0: Rewind. Hi, who's this?
1: Clarissa.
0: Where are you calling from?
1: Yuma, Arizona.
0: Ooh, lots of Yuma calls tonight. What do you want to hear?
1: What about Ain't It Fun by Paramore?
0: Oh, yeah, I'd love to play that.
1: Okay, bet.
0: What are you doing tonight?
1: I just got off work right now, so I'm heading to Sam's Club.
0: Oh, Ain't It Fun.
1: Mm-hmm.
0: What are you going to buy?
1: Totes. I'm moving, so I'm trying to get some packing totes.
0: Oh, where are you going to go?
1: I'm just buying a house

0: how much money is in Kat's cash cube? Now would be the time to tell us, because if you can tell us, then you keep it all, thanks to the law offices of Brad, Sean, Brian. Take some guesses.
1: Bring it on.
0: Rebecca, what's going on with you this morning?
2: Just at work.
0: Yeah, what do you do for a living, can you say?
2: CNA.
0: CNA?
2: A CNA, okay. A nursing assistant.
0: Roll with the punches, Rebecca. How much is in the cash cube?
2: $3,673.55.
1: That is a good start.
0: It's a lot of money. How do you spend it?
2: On a vacation.
0: Loser. Not today. Have a great morning, though. I appreciate you. Holly, what's good with you?
3: Oh, nothing, just at work.
0: And what do you do?
3: I'm a nurse.
0: Okay. You got to wipe a lot of poopsies?
3: No, I work with addiction services.
1: Oh, okay.
0: Interesting work, though. Is that taxing on you? Like, is that hard to see?
3: We do outpatient, so it is hard to see sometimes, yeah.
0: All right. Well, let's make your day a little bit better. How much is in our cash cube?
3: $3,673.23.
1: Okay. I just got to say it. People heard your 73 clue the other day.
0: I didn't give the 73 clue. I said some of the digits were right. I'm sure people heard it that way, but is that right? Sorry, Holly. Back to work. Have a great morning. Hey, Kayla, you're going to get our last guess right now on the cash cube. What are you up to?
3: Okay. Just at work.
0: Okay, and what do you do?
3: I'm an activities director.
0: Okay, like, what's your day look like, though? I mean, are you going to sit in front of a computer most of the day, or do you got to sort out softballs?
3: No, I'm going to the Minnesota Zoo with some residents.
1: Oh, fun. What's your favorite animal to watch?
0: Say the monkeys.
1: Yeah.
3: Not the monkeys. I honestly love the fish. I'm a fish girl.
1: Are you? I love the stingrays, where you can just put your hand, and then they
3: swim. Okay,
0: I like the polar bears, too. I don't know why I've always had an affection for the polar bears.
1: You have.
0: Let's get it. Kayla, the day gets better if you can tell us how much money's in the cube.
3: Okay. $3,673.43.
0: How many people on the way to the zoo right now with you?
3: We're not on the way yet. We leave in about 15 minutes.
1: Okay.
0: But how many people will be going to the zoo?
3: Oh, I'm taking 6 residents with 3 staff.
0: So like,
3: other staff.
0: 6, 7, 8, 9, 10 of you will all know that. You didn't win today. Sorry, Kayla. Have fun at the zoo, though. And you never know when we're going to tell you to call in for Kat's Cash Cube. I know you want to be kind of a zookeeper.
1: Yes.
0: What would be, if you went to the, like, let's say it's the Minnesota Zoo, and you could get dialed in on one animal, what would it be?
1: I would probably say those little capuchins. Like the tiny monkeys, you know.
0: They're like only as big as a grapefruit.
1: They have a big personality, you know. They have like human feelings and stuff. And they wear little diapers. That's what I would do that. Or the seals. The seals are pretty compassionate.
0: When I was a kid, my parents would take us to the Como Zoo because it was free. And I wasn't wealthy like y'all. But they had one gorilla. And he was like behind, it looked like he was in jail. It was a cave, but then it had the bars, you know, in front. It wasn't like a glass.
1: How devastating, though.
0: But that thing was the coolest. I got pictures of like when I was 5, 6, 7, 8, all like the years in. My mom has them in a picture book of me standing in front of that gorilla just outside of arm's reach because you're just a little kid. You want to get as close as you can. And like, I think my old man knew that gorilla gets a hold of a 7-year-old.
1: You're done.
0: She's lights out.
1: Yeah.
0: That would be a fun gig, wouldn't it?
1: It would be.
0: Would it be hard to see those animals in captivity?
1: I think so, but then I don't.
0: They can't survive on their own, usually. If they get out, like if you take them into the jungle, they're not going to survive. So at least they're getting fed. You never know when we're going to pop off another round of Cash Cube guesses, so don't strain.
4: Coming up next.
5: Up next with Kat and JJ.
0: We have some time for some old PP this morning, huh?
1: We do. I'm going to read Dana's email, actually. And she says her husband thinks she's very petty about what she wants to do for end of year gifts for teachers, which I have all of mine all done. They're on the counter, ready for my kid to have them in his backpack for weeks and weeks.
0: How many?
1: I think he has 5 teachers, and then I gave one to the principal and vice principal.
0: So you got 7 gifts going out?
1: Yeah.
0: Good for you.
1: I did. I went to Marketplace, got 40% off. So I mean, they can go.
0: Don't guess at you.
1: Exactly. But yeah, this one, Dana, I don't know. I don't know if you should do this because it's called karma. You know, we're going to read her email and see what she plans to do for end of year gifts for almost everyone coming up with the Playhouse next.
0: OPP. She lost track of thought. She looked at the light.
1: That...
0: She looked at the light and lost her train of thought, guys.
5: When you wake up, it's the Playhouse with Kat and JJ.
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5: 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Here are Kat and JJ.
0: Other people's problems. We call it OPP.

0: Like that Olivia Rodrigo chick. Good morning. It's Kat and JJ. So let's say it's the end of the year, because it is. And let's say your kid has like 5 or 6 teachers, because they do. But one of them has just not been great to your kid. Are you getting gifts for all the teachers, or are you going to leave that one out?
1: One. I miss elementary school because it was just one teacher. Una mas. That's it. Just one gift. Now you have to think of everybody. Plus, I think of the principal and the vice principal. I should get Kristen at the front desk something because she's like an octopus. She like does everything.
0: What about the superintendent?
1: Jeremy. I could get Jeremy.
0: You're missing two gifts.
1: I know.
0: They're going to feel left out.
1: I wonder if anybody else handles that.
0: They're going to bully your kid now.
1: But Dana had emailed and she's like, my husband thinks I'm petty for doing what I'm going to do. And that is because she's going to give her daughter has 6 teachers in middle school. She's going to give 5 teachers gifts and leave out the one that's been rotten to her daughter all year. Which it takes a big person to get over that and say, I'm going to give you something anyway as a gift for being a teacher. But
0: I don't have a problem with this at all. I think this is a great way to get the message across. Good morning, Caitlin. At some point, she says, teachers have to be good and helpful. I think she's supporting my idea of just leaving the one out.
1: What did she say? Teachers have to be...
0: They have to be good and helpful.
1: Had to have been good and helpful.
0: Yeah, that's the job.
1: Right.
0: Like, I'm not going to get anything from our boss if we don't do the job well.
1: But also, Rihanna kind of sided with me. How does the mom know the teacher's side?
0: I agree. You do got to do your diligence on this, right? You can't just, your daughter is in there with her 5 best friends and they're all acting the fool.
1: Yeah.
0: Then I kind of get it. Like, you do a little research on this. Allie, would you be okay just kind of leaving one teacher out?
2: I mean, honestly, sometimes we get along with the parents. Sometimes we don't. Sometimes there are students that we love, and unfortunately, sometimes there are students that we're like, hey, I'm glad I don't get to have to see you next year. So, I'm like, if I don't get a gift, it's whatever. I'll be okay.
1: So throughout your teaching career, have you gotten gifts? Like, have you noticed that they've tapered off, or do you get gifts at the end of the year? I think it's really important to say thank you for spending all this time with my kid.
2: Oh, yeah, of course. I've definitely gotten gifts, gift cards, all types of things. I mean, parents can be very grateful. But if there was a parent that didn't get me a gift because their kid didn't like me or because they didn't like me, I'd be like, whatever.
0: I love getting this firsthand. Thank you for calling. I appreciate you spending a little time with us. Are you getting gifts for every single teacher? That's the question. 320-251-1047 gets you on the radio. I figured, God, now that we're finally getting decent weather, about time to pull Kid Rock back onto the radio with all summer long. Good morning.

0: you goes.
1: It's hard to feel good, you know, especially as an adult. And you could kind of see it coming, couldn't you? Remember when you were a kid and you'd look at your parents and they always seem anxious and kind of pissed off? And you'd be like, geez, what's their problem? Then you get older and you're like, oh, okay. It's hard to be an adult, man. You're just babysitting yourself all day. Isn't that what you're doing? Trying not to do the things you really want to do? I can't. Try not to eat too much, or drink too much, or smoke too much, or spend too much, or watch too much. Yeah. That's why adults go to bed early. There's really nothing left to do. But it's 7:30. It's over!
2: It's the Playhouse with Kat and JJ. Kat and JJ.
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13: 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At 6 o'clock, Russell Zulsdorf in Fergus Falls reports 42 degrees, with a high yesterday of 70 and a low of 41. At 6:30, Roger Wolvotny in Henning reports 43 degrees and a high of 65. Also at 6:30, John Waller in Pelican Rapids reports 39 and a high of 71. The weather almanac for this date last year was a high of 90 and a low of 63.
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19: The amount of people that called during the commercial break would indicate that people are a little bit excited about Coulda, Shoulda, Woulda. 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

0: Cole is caller number 10 this morning. Gonna play for all the money.
1: What up, Coleslaw?
2: Hello.
0: Do people call you Coleslaw?
2: Yes, they do.
1: I know. My cousin is Cole, and we call him Coleslaw.
0: Great. I love that, man. You said you're working. What do you do for a living, sir?
2: I am a business analyst.
0: But what? No. I don't want your job title. I want to know what you're going to do today.
2: I'm going to look at a bunch of data and get frustrated because it is dirty and I got to clean it up.
1: That sounds like a blast.
0: Sounds like a great gig, Cole. All right, let's supplement that with $300. Have you heard this game? Could have, should have, would have before?
2: I have.
0: Okay, perfect. Then your first choice is Kat or myself. Who's going to give you the best odds at winning here?
2: Well, I'm going to go with Kat since you said it'd be a good day to play with her.
0: I'm telling you, I got some great words for you, Cole. So we're going to let her make her way out of the studio. And once she is beyond the sound of our voice, I'm just going to give you five words. Your only job is to tell me what words pop in your brain when you hear these. Ready for your first one?
2: Yep.
0: Let's go. Cole, what's the first word you think of when you hear the word run?
2: Walk.
0: That does more walking than running, for sure. Cole, what's the first word you think of when you hear the word keyboard?
2: Type.
0: Okay, that's a good one. First word you think of, Cole, when you hear the word boat, B-O-A-T.
2: Boat, lake.
0: Okay. I would have said water. I think I'll take both if she replies with that. Cole, what's the first word you think of when you hear the word taco?
2: Ooh, that's a good one. Taco, I want to say taco stand.
0: You want to say it or you're going to say it?
2: I want to, but I'm waiting for something better to pop into my head.
0: Okay, I'll do this for you. Let me do this. Let's come back to it.
2: Okay.
0: Okay, here's your last word. What's the first word that pops into your head when you hear the word light?
2: Dark.
0: Yeah, I think that's what she'll say. I would have said bulb on that one. Okay, let's go back to it. Taco,
2: yeah,
0: is your last word.
2: Tuesday.
0: That's what I would have went with, and I think that's what Kat's going to go with. Let's bring her back into the studio. I think I did a really good job here, man. These are very, very applicable answers. So once she gets settled in, and again, you got to give her some time because there's a blanket and a back support and a couple other things to...
1: Coleslaw, you cook forever.
0: We came back to a word. Because he was a little bit struggling with a word, and then I think he came up with the best answer to that. So, for $300, Coleslaw, let's get to it. Good vibes only. Kat, I'm going to start with the one that I think you're absolutely, for sure, going to get. What's the first word that pops into your brain, Kat, when you hear the word light?
1: Bulb.
0: No! This coming from a girl who says, I really only do opposites.
1: Mm-hmm. Oh, no. You should have said dark.
2: Yeah.
0: Dark.
1: Well, sorry.
0: Dream is over, Coleslaw. Let's
1: what
0: run
1: about the other ones?
0: At the table here. First word you think of when you hear the word run?
1: Walk.
0: Yeah.
1: I was going to say fast.
0: The first word you think of when you hear the word taco?
1: Tuesday.
0: Yeah.
1: Oh, no.
0: The first word you think of, Kat, when you hear the word boat?
1: Boat. Water.
0: I would have taken that. He said lake.
1: Lake.
0: Close enough. And what's the first word you think of when you hear the word keyboard?
1: Warrior.
0: Yeah, that's not right. He said type. So really...
1: Not bad.
0: Oh, three. Are those people heckling you at work there, Cole?
2: No, I'm at home.
0: All right. Well, I guess you can cry into your pillow then because I can't get you the money. But the good news is we upgrade this to $400 tomorrow morning. We'll play at...
1: Well, tomorrow, busy day. Let's do it right away at 6:05.
0: Okay. So first things first, get up, grab a cup of coffee, and hopefully you can make your winner tomorrow morning at 6:05. All right?
2: Thank you.
0: Okay, right, you're very welcome. Bye, Coleslaw.
1: He hates me.
0: Well, you gave him the nickname Coleslaw in front of a couple hundred thousand people. I don't think that's going to do you any favors. Tomorrow morning, 6:05, same game, different words, and hopefully you winning $400.
3: Coming up next. Here's what's next with Kat and JJ.
0: All right, let's finish up our last round of paparazzi today. The gossip we didn't get to should include...
1: All right, last round. Big congrats to a comedian slash singer slash movie star in Hollywood. He's about to be a dad, but his oldest is 32 Ooh. Years old. So who's going to be a new daddy? You're going to find out with Radio Paparazzi next.
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4: For KBRFradio.com News, I'm Derek Sidian. Residents who want to run for a state, federal, judicial, or county office in Otter County can soon file as candidates for the 2026 general election. The filing period runs from May 19th through June 2nd. County offices up for election this year include County Commissioner Districts 2 and 4, County Attorney, County Sheriff, and Soil and Water Conservation District Supervisors. Candidates may file in person at the Otter County Elections Office in Fergus Falls. The Minnesota Department of Health says it is monitoring a person in Minnesota who may have been briefly exposed overseas to someone infected with the Andes strain of hantavirus. Health officials stress the risk to the public remains very low, and the person being monitored is not showing symptoms. The exposure is connected to a passenger aboard the MV Hondius cruise ship who tested positive for the virus. Hantaviruses are typically spread by rodents, but the Andes strain is the only type known to spread between people through close contact with someone showing symptoms. The Department of Health says it is closely working with the CDC, local public health agencies, and healthcare partners while continuing to monitor the situation. The Minnesota Department of Agriculture is urging farmers, ag retailers, and commercial carriers to use extra caution when transporting agricultural goods this spring as fieldwork ramps up across the state. Officials say one-third of reported spills and accidents involving products like fertilizer, milk, and livestock happen during transport or transfer operations. Agriculture Commissioner Tom Peterson says taking extra time to secure equipment, inspect loads, and slow down on the road can help prevent serious injuries, environmental damage, and economic loss. For KBRFradio.com News, I'm Derek Sidian. 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
5: Here's the latest weather forecast. Not as windy today. Quiet with a light northwest wind at around 5 to 10. With the sunshine, we should range around the mid-70s. Some clouds pushing in for tonight, around 50 for the overnight low. And we do have a slight chance for afternoon showers coming tomorrow and up around 80 for Thursday's high. Back down to about 50 to 55 on Thursday night with a little better chance for evening showers. And Friday looks good. Sunshine around 80 once again. There's your forecast on Hit Music Channel 977.
6: This is your I-94 ramp cone zone update. The 210 I-94 ramp is closed. The interchange ramps will be closed to all travelers during construction, and traffic to and from Highway 210 in Fergus Falls will be detoured to the County Road 1 / Tower Road. Highway 210 will remain open for travelers during construction. Traffic will shift to one side of the bridge and will be reduced to one lane in each direction. For construction updates, visit the Fergus Falls Chamber at fergusfalls.com and click on the cone zone. 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